0: 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Radio 3 Network.
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Now you don't need to

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I said you look so fine that I really wanna make you mine. 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
1: If you could get a woman to one meeting or get them involved in one thing, they could see there was this other life. And then they started questioning other aspects of their life, not just relating to themselves. Or like myself, politics was just something which didn't affect me, but politics is life.

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They were taught the proper way to iron a white shirt. You can't climb up this tree, you're a girl. 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And it made me damn determined to do it. And I suppose it sort of stuck with me. So I didn't see any reason why I shouldn't be out there doing what I was doing, why I shouldn't go pick a demo, why I shouldn't be in the support group. I think a lot of women

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And I am very proud of it. And I'll be proud to look back on it.

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Then my eyes, they filled with tears so much I couldn't see. And a tiny hand wrapped round my thumb knocked me to my knees. I bowed my head and kissed her.

Sharky says, you know, I bet they could all land on the head of a pin.